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Hey, I'm Ben, and happy Friday, happy weekend. Thanks so much for spending at least a little bit of your time with me. If you're looking to get some good rest in, here's Phil Wickham.

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0: 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Hey, I'm Ben. And when you go in, you know, on the road for like a summer road trip, what game do you like to play to pass the time? You know, you got the license plate game or the alphabet game. I like to play a game called My Cows. And how you play is, you know, you go driving, and when you see a field of cows, you have to be the first person to call out My Cows. And if you do, you get a point. The trick is, if you call it, no one else gets to call that field of cows. You play with everyone in the car, and you keep going till you reach the destination, and the one with the most points wins. My wife and I play all the time when on the road, and she usually wins.
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1: All throughout Scripture, we see the breath of God representing the Spirit of God. We see it in Genesis when God breathes into Adam. 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This is symbolizing the Holy Spirit empowerment of God in our lives. And this song is a prayer that God's Spirit would breathe on everything that we do, on our businesses, on our dreams, on our families, on our brokenness, and so that we can experience the life-changing power of His presence.
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0: 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That was Crowder with Somebody Prayed. I'm Ben, and Erica and I can't wait to hang out with you this Tuesday from 3 to 5:30 p.m. Yep, it's the Life 100.7 summer tour, and the summer tour stops have been a lot of fun from what I've heard. You know, getting in to hang out with you, hear all kinds of stories, as well as, you know, if you show up, you can grab some Life 100.7 goodies, get in the running to see Josiah Queen, and also, if you're one of the first 50 people to bring a box of cereal for Cereal Drive 2026, you'll receive an exclusive piece of Life 100.7 summer merch. Yeah, that's a lot of fun. Can't wait to see you there this Tuesday. 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

0: Life 100.7. That was Matt Maher with Gonna Be All Right. I'm Ben, and it is hot, muggy, and humid out. Or at least it has been for a while. But if you stop and think about it, why is it that Nebraska, the most landlocked state in the U.S., has really hot humidity? Don't you need water for that? Maybe that's what you're thinking. Well, the answer is no. I found out this fact last year, and I am still shocked by it. It is because corn on the cob sweats while it is on the vine. No, seriously, the golden crop that Nebraska is basically known for is the reason that you and I keep having to dab our sweat.
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0: Slowing down can be a process, right? But it's so worth it. Hey, I'm Jeremy Tracy. I find in my own life, being intentional to slow down with God helps bring peace back into my life. That's why I want to invite you to hang out with me this Sunday morning for a time to slow down and connect with God.
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It is the gift of God, not of works, lest anyone should boast." It's Mercy Me.

0: Life 100.7. That was Matthew West with Don't Stop Praying. I'm Ben, and it is the second to last stop on the Life 100.7 summer tour. Are you going to be there? It's going to be just outside of Cold Stone Creamery in Lincoln this Tuesday from 3 to 5:30 p.m. I'm going to be there. Hope to see you there as well. 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And if you want to show up, grab some Life 100.7 swag, some new stickers, as well as, you know, enter to win 4 tickets to see Josiah Queen, then you're going to want to stop on by. 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

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Apparently, next week is supposed to be hotter than this one was.

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0: Life 100.7. That was Jack Cassidy with Let Go, Let God. I'm Ben, and there is a way that you can get your kids involved in sharing God's love with the community. And it's simply by going grocery shopping. Yeah, if you didn't know, Cereal Drive 2026 is going on right now. Thanks so much if you've already given cereal. But if you haven't or would like to give some more, bring your kids grocery shopping with you next time and ask them what kind of cereal it is that they would like to have. You kind of have to explain to them, you know, the cereal isn't for us, but it's for a good cause. And not only are you helping to feed your community, but you're also sharing a good lesson with your own kid as well. If you can't make it to the grocery store, of course, you can always ship your cereal online at lifeomaha.com.
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0: Life 100.7. That was Micah Tyler with Even Then. I'm Ben, and it is just about 10 p.m., meaning it's about time for me to head out this evening. I know, so sad. Thanks so much for hanging out with me. Before I do leave, though, I do want to leave you with a bit of encouragement that comes from 1 Corinthians 1:30. It says, "It is because of him that you are in Christ Jesus, who has become for us wisdom from God, that is, our righteousness, holiness, and redemption." Thanks so much for hanging out with me. See you next time.
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0: Slowing down can be a process, right? But it's so worth it. Hey, I'm Jeremy Tracy. I find in my own life, being intentional to slow down with God helps bring peace back into my life. That's why I want to invite you to hang out with me this Sunday morning for a time to slow down and connect with God.
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0: Hey everyone, I'm Chris from Elevation Worship. Our new song, Alleluia, is built on one simple truth. I didn't wake up today by accident. I've been gifted another day by God, and I get to choose what to do with it. And this song shouts, I came to pray, that's why I woke up today. So no matter what I'm walking through, God is worthy. No matter how I'm feeling, He's still faithful, and He deserves my praise.
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0: For me personally, when I wrote this, I was not fine. A lot of things were going down. I'd lost a couple people that were super close to me, and it was the middle of a tour, so I was physically exhausted, and I didn't want to keep feeling like that without being honest with the people around me. And so the chorus is a super vulnerable, but could you lift me up, right? To ask the people around you for that kind of help. I hope it does for the listener what it did for me, because that's why we did it.
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0: Slowing down can be a process, right? But it's so worth it. Hey, I'm Jeremy Tracy. I find in my own life, being intentional to slow down with God helps bring peace back into my life. That's why I want to invite you to hang out with me this Sunday morning for a time to slow down and connect with God.
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3: 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Jesus said in John 14, verse 27, "Peace I leave with you, my peace I give to you. Not as the world gives do I give to you. 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And no matter how badly you may have sinned and messed up, He's still there for you. As Corrie ten Boom once said, "There is no pit so deep that He is not deeper still." 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

0: I wrote this song during a time when I felt completely lost. This is Zach Williams, and this is the story behind my new song, Wait For Me. I've been walking through life trying to figure out everything on my own, carrying things I should have laid down years ago. And the more I tried, the harder the road got. One day I finally looked up and prayed, God, I need some direction. And what struck me was realizing he had never left. He was just there patiently waiting for me to turn around. Every detour, every stumble, every mile. Every time I walked in the wrong direction, he kept guiding me back. The song is a reminder that even when we take the long way home, God still waits for us.
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0: Slowing down can be a process, right? 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Hey, I'm Jeremy Tracy. I find in my own life, being intentional to slow down with God helps bring peace back into my life. That's why I want to invite you to hang out with me this Sunday morning for a time to slow down and connect with God.
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0: Hey everyone, I'm Chris from Elevation Worship. Our new song, Alleluia, is built on one simple truth. I didn't wake up today by accident. I've been gifted another day by God, and I get to choose what to do with it. And this song shouts, I came to pray, that's why I woke up today. So no matter what I'm walking through, God is worthy. No matter how I'm feeling, He's still faithful, and He deserves my praise.
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0: good.
1: That was Phil Wickham with What an Awesome God. Hey, I'm Erica on Life 100.7. And today's verse from the Bible is Matthew chapter 7, verses 7 and 8. Ask and it will be given to you. Seek and you will find. Knock and the door will be opened to you. I love this verse because there have been a lot of times recently where my heart's been really heavy, and especially with a situation with one of my kids. And honestly, this week I just needed that reminder that I can keep bringing what's on my heart to God. I can keep asking and keep seeking and keep knocking, not because I know that he's going to exactly answer my prayer the way I want. It's his will and how he wants to answer it. But I know that he hears me, and I know he's a good father, and I trust him,

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1: 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I'm Erica. And you know, some kids wake up wondering if there's going to be breakfast in the morning. You can help change that. 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I've been

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1: 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Hey, I'm Erica. I don't know if you're like this, but every once in a while, I'll look at my Saturday plans and think, I really don't want to go do that. And it's not because it's anything bad. It's just because I really was looking forward to a quiet day at home. And it's funny because I can think of so many times that I've drugged myself to the event, and so many times on the way home from the event, I'm thinking, I'm really glad I went. It's usually great people, great conversation, laughs, just a great time. And I always forget that part until the next time I don't feel like going.
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0: That was Blessing Offer with their song Lift Me Up. I'm Eric on Life 100.7, and I'm really excited about this week. Tuesday, July 28th, the summer tour stop is rolling into Lincoln. We'll be outside the Cold Stone Creamery from 3 to 5:30, and I'll be there, and Ben from Evenings will be there, and I want to meet you. 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

0: Slowing down can be a process, right? But it's so worth it. Hey, I'm Jeremy Tracy. I find in my own life, being intentional to slow down with God helps bring peace back into my life. That's why I want to invite you to hang out with me this Sunday morning for a time to slow down and connect with God.
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Hey, Nick with you this Saturday morning on Life 100.7. Hopefully it started out well for you. You getting everything done you need to? Well, it's early enough. You don't have to worry about that. Here's some for King and Country.

0: Getting closer and closer to the goal here on Life 100.7 for the, what's it called? The Serial Drive 2026. I'm very excited right now. We are over 2,500 boxes needed. I'm guessing we're probably around like maybe 2,800 needed right now. So less than 1,000 needed to hit our goal of 3,500 boxes of cereal to bless kids in need right here in our community. It's amazing to see how you've shown up, the blessing that has come. And man, Open Doors Mission Shelves, they go through hundreds of boxes of cereal a week. This is going to be such a blessing for them and the families they serve. Go to lifeomaha.com. You're still needed. You can order cereal there from a wish list and it'll get shipped right to the station, or bring it on by yourself while you're shopping. Pick up extra boxes. 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

0: Caleb and John on Life 100.7. That's finished. Hey, Nick with you. And I'm having a weird adjustment right now with cooking. If you've got older kids who are out of the house, less food is being consumed in your home, which is good in one sense, but bad if you're used to cooking certain amounts of food for your dinners. And it's worse for me this week. So my wife has been out of town for work. And so this entire last week, I've been making meals, not just as if for me and Kim, but also for the whole rest of the family, the kids and things like that. And so I have a lot of leftovers. It's all good. It's all yummy. That's a lot of Parmesan chicken for breakfast.
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0: Slowing down can be a process, right? But it's so worth it. Hey, I'm Jeremy Tracy. I find in my own life, being intentional to slow down with God helps bring peace back into my life. That's why I want to invite you to hang out with me this Sunday morning for a time to slow down and connect with God.
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1: 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What's bringing you joy today as you're moving through your weekend? Here's some for King and Country with Joy.
2: Lately I've been really watching the nightly news. Don't seem to find the rhythm. Just wanna sing the blues. Feels like a song that never

0: stay.
1: It was a very hard lesson for me as I was growing in my relationship with Jesus. Life 100.7. Hey, it's Nick. And the lesson is that sometimes when I ask for, hey, God, give me this because it will make me happy, God will say, well, I'll give you happiness or joy, but it may not necessarily be the way you want. Matthew 7:7-8 says, ask and it will be given to you. Seek and you will find. Knock and the door will be opened to you. For everyone who asks receives. The one who seeks finds. And to the one who knocks, the door will be opened. And it was a tough lesson to know, right? That God has a bigger plan for me. He knows the totality of my life, like what is going to be best for me. And so I may say, God, give me $1 million. Well, that may not be what is best for me. What I'm really probably asking is, Lord, give me security. And God will say, well, I'll show you where your true security is at. It's a good thing to remember, a hard lesson to learn.
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0: Have you been able to make it to one of Life 100.7 summer tour stops? Well, if not, the next one is coming up this Tuesday. Ben from Evenings and Erica from Weekends are going to be outside the Cold Stone Creamery in Lincoln from 3 p.m. to 5:30 p.m. They've got brand new stickers, swag, a chance for you to win tickets to see Josiah Queen and Ben Fuller at the Iowa State Fair. 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

0: All throughout Scripture, we see the breath of God representing the Spirit of God. We see it in Genesis when God breathes into Adam. We see it in the New Testament when Jesus breathes on the disciples. This is symbolizing the Holy Spirit empowerment of God in our lives. And this song is a prayer that God's Spirit would breathe on everything that we do, on our businesses, on our dreams, on our families, on our brokenness, and so that we can experience the life-changing power of His presence.
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0: 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This song always strikes me how true it is in those times that we hurt. Sometimes it's hard to say hallelujah, but we got to fight for it, right?
1: Yeah.

0: 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Hi, I'm Nick, and I love walking into the station and seeing the giant piles of cereal. 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We're about 600, 700 boxes away from hitting that goal. You're needed. 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Or when you're out shopping this weekend, maybe grab some extra boxes of cereal and then bring them by the station, add them to the pile. You could even bring those boxes over to the summer tour stops that are happening this summer. Thank you so much for being a part of blessing families that are in need.
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1: 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Ben from Evenings and Erica from Weekends are going to be outside the Cold Stone Creamery in Lincoln. 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

0: Worthy of it all, the latest from CC Winans on Life 100.7. Hi, Nick with ya. And are there some things you usually do during the summer that you haven't gotten to yet? For me, it's the farmer's market. Usually, we take some time to go down to the farmer's market. And it's not even that we've been super busy. It just hasn't really caught our mind that we should be heading there. It's kind of the first summer where even school wasn't on our calendar because the kids are all grown now. We don't have that to worry about. And so other things feel like they've fallen away. So I think my wife, Kim, and I, we're going to need to make it a priority. Just maybe the two of us taking a Saturday morning, hitting the farmer's market and relaxing.
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0: Slowing down can be a process, right? But it's so worth it. Hey, I'm Jeremy Tracy. 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

0: Only a couple more summer tour stops happening with Life 100.7. How's it going? Nick here. And this coming Tuesday, outside the Cold Stone Creamery in Lincoln, Ben from Evenings and Erica from Weekends are going to be hanging out from 3 to 5:30 p.m. Again, that's Tuesday. They're going to be there with brand new Life 100.7 stickers and swag for you. A chance to win tickets to see Josiah Queen and Ben Fuller at the Iowa State Fair next month. You're invited to come hang out, say hi, pick up some gear. I love the summer tour stops because of that atmosphere. Like, it's us as the Life 100.7 family coming together and saying, yeah, let's hang out. Let's say hi. Plus, one of the things that they're giving away, Life 100.7 beach balls. That's just cool.
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0: Stars go dim. It's Holy on Life 100.7. Nick with you, and a hobby from my childhood is coming back a little bit, and I've noticed a lot of adults getting into this as well. It's Legos, and it's because they're making bigger sets that I think kind of fit the aesthetic of like more model making and more detailed stuff that as a grown up I would be more interested in. I know my dad, he's got a lot of health issues, and so the Legos are easier to work with than say a model or woodworking or something like that, that he can't really do much anymore. And I love that idea. I love the idea of a creative like hobby. There's creativity with it. You can follow directions. You don't have to follow directions. You could take it apart, rebuild it. I know my dad with my nephews, he loves to build stuff with my nephews doing it as well. So, hey, if you're looking for a new hobby, maybe Legos are the way to go.
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Happy Saturday. Hey, I'm Michelle. And like this next song, I love remembering that we are loved by a God who can turn graves into gardens.

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Hey, I'm Michelle, and I'm just blown away at your generosity. You have really showed up to support families in need right here in our community with the partnership with Open Door Mission for this cereal drive. 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I've had

0: That was Ben Fuller with If I Got Jesus on Life 100.7. I'm Michelle, and you know, I realized something about myself the other day. I have this habit of always trying to anticipate what's coming next, and sometimes, sure, that's a strength. You know, I'm preparing and thinking ahead. But other times, if I'm really honest, it's probably just my control issues. And the other day, my husband helped me with something. But, you know, wives, it wasn't exactly how I had pictured it. And I caught myself about to send one of those texts, you know, like, thanks, but actually I meant over here, not over there. Then I stopped and played the conversation out in my head, imagining him saying, I was just trying to help. And I realized, you know, he wasn't the problem after all, at least this time. And it was my expectations that were the culprit. So instead of sending that correction, I just, you know, let it be. Because I remembered Philippians chapter 4, verse 8 reminds us to think about whatever is true, honorable, and lovely. And I just rested in that.
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I'm Michelle, and I read something that really made me think. It said, if Daniel can trust God in the lion's den, we can trust God in our stresses and worries. Up next, Chandler Moore.

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1: 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Hey, I'm Michelle, and our verse of the day comes from Matthew chapter 7, verse 7 through 8. Ask, and it will be given to you. Seek, and you will find. Knock, and the door will be opened to you. For everyone who asks receives. The one who seeks finds, and the one who knocks, the door

0: Gonna Be All Right from Matt Maher on Life 100.7. I'm Michelle, and you know what? You are invited to a super special party. 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

0: Slowing down can be a process, right? But it's so worth it. Hey, I'm Jeremy Tracy. I find in my own life, being intentional to slow down with God helps bring peace back into my life. That's why I want to invite you to hang out with me this Sunday morning for a time to slow down and connect with God.
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3: 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I'm about to.

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Happy Saturday. I'm Michelle, hanging out with you today. A lot of times I have to say what day it is out loud because maybe it's just me, but I lose all track of time in the summer. Up next, it's Kane.

0: That was The Commission by Kane on Life 100.7. I'm Michelle, and you know what? I say this often, but every time I come into this studio, I am blown away because the first thing I see right now is the stacks and stacks of cereal boxes. It is the partnership with Open Door Mission that we're collecting all these cereal boxes for right now, and I am just so impressed at your generosity. The amount of boxes, we had this crazy goal of 3,500 boxes, and you know what? We're less than 1,000 boxes away. And that's all because of how God is moving through you. And you have decided to support families in our community who are facing food insecurity. If you want to be a part of that, and maybe you haven't jumped in yet, there is still time. You can grab the wish list and order cereal to be shipped straight to the studio. That wish list is at lifeomaha.com or straight from the mobile app, or even bring cereal by to one of the summer tour stops. And thank you.
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1: That was Counting My Blessings on Life 100.7. I'm Michelle, and while that song was playing, I was thinking of my blessings and the way God has worked in my life, and I'm so thankful for Him. And, you know, I was thinking about how for a period of my life, if I'm honest, I chased the wrong things. Maybe it was attention or achievement or things that I thought would make me whole, even some things that weren't healthy for me. And I think I would have just kept running if I hadn't had that moment where I realized I'm not really getting anywhere, am I? I'm tired and I was running in the wrong direction. And that was when I finally invited Jesus into the mess of my life to take the wheel, to take the weight off me. And that's when I realized I didn't have to keep running. And honestly, thank you, God, because I don't even like running in real life. So that's a kind of rest and peace we can't chase down on our own. It's something Jesus gives freely. If you're also worn out from that chase today, the invitation from Matthew chapter 11, verse 28, come to me, all who are weary and burdened, and I will give you rest.
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1: That was Truth Be Told by Matthew West on Life 100.7. I'm Michelle, and if I am sharing a truth, it's that sometimes summer as a mom can feel like something we have to perform instead of enjoy. I don't know if you can relate, but I catch myself trying to put pressure on myself to make every day memorable and every moment count and every bucket list item checked off. And then earlier this week, my daughter was at a birthday party and the kids started chanting my name to go down this giant 100-foot slip and slide. And I was dressed. It was not a hair wash day. Every part of me wanted to say, maybe next time. But you know what? I thought, why not? I went anyways. And a few minutes later, there were six other moms fully clothed who decided to jump into laughing right alongside our daughters. And I realized these are the moments we'll remember, not the perfectly planned ones, but the spontaneous ones we almost talked ourselves out of. Ecclesiastes reminds me that there's a time to laugh. So maybe we don't need to create every magical moment this summer. We just need to be willing to join the one that's already happening.
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1: 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I'm Michelle, and I talked about this earlier, but I went down a 100-foot slip and slide earlier this week, and yeah, I was washed. Here's Elevation Rhythm. And I'm

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0: That was Breathe On It by Torrin Wells on Life 100.7. I'm Michelle, and I can't believe we're already on stop number 4 of the Life 100.7 summer tour. I honestly don't know how summer is flying this fast. And if we've missed each other so far, this is your sign. Next Tuesday from 3 to 5:30 p.m., we'll be hanging outside of Cold Stone Creamery in Lincoln. You'll get a chance to hang out with Ben from Evenings and Erica from Weekends. They'll be there with awesome new Life 100.7 stickers and swag, and I know they'd love to meet you. And plus, while you're there, you can even enter to win 4 tickets to see Josiah Queen and Ben Fuller at the Iowa State Fair. 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

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Hey, happy Saturday. I'm Michelle. I don't know about you, but summertime can feel so busy and it can be hard to take time to rest. I hope you rest in this next song and remember to just be held. Here's Casting Crowns.

0: Slowing down can be a process, right? But it's so worth it. Hey, I'm Jeremy Tracy. I find in my own life, being intentional to slow down with God helps bring peace back into my life. That's why I want to invite you to hang out with me this Sunday morning for a time to slow down and connect with God.
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I read a reminder that said, find joy in every day, not because life is always good, but because God is always good. Up next, Mercy Me.

0: That was Raise the Hallelujah on Life 100.7. And I have to say, every time I walk into the Life 100.7 studio, I smile because the cereal pile just keeps getting bigger. Hey, I'm Michelle. And, you know, the cereal drive is going on right now, collecting boxes of cereal for families right here in our community to be served by Open Door Mission. And as of a couple days ago, we are over 2,500 boxes. And the exciting part is we're well under 1,000 boxes away from our massive goal of 3,500. And if you've been meaning to grab an extra box while you're at the store, this is a perfect week to do it. Every box helps put breakfast on the table for kids, and there's something they can look forward to and be excited about in what can be sometimes tumultuous times if they're dealing with food insecurity at home. You can drop off cereal right here to the station, bring it by to one of the summer tour stops, or order directly from the wish list at lifeomaha.com.
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4: 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Grace is the power, and peace is the result. 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And no matter how badly you may have sinned and messed up, he's still there for you. 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

Life 100.7. I'm Michelle, and you know, you won't see me playing in Wimbledon, but I've really enjoyed my summer tennis group, and we finished our last one on Wednesday. It's so bittersweet. Up next, Toby Mac.

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1: 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I'm Michelle, and I was looking back through photos from this summer and a few trips we've taken this summer and a couple years ago, and I realized something. The pictures that made me smile the biggest and the memories I remembered the most vividly and were my favorites weren't actually from things we'd planned. They were the unexpected moments, the wrong turn that ended up leading somewhere beautiful, the place we almost skipped, the stop we stayed a little longer than planned. And it made me wonder, maybe that's how God works sometimes. I know I spend a lot of time making plans. I love a calendar. But Proverbs chapter 16, verse 9 says, we can make our plans, but the Lord determines our steps. So maybe today is a good reminder to leave a little room for God to surprise us. Because sometimes what might feel like a detour ends up being the part you'll remember most.
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Hey, I'm Ben. Thanks so much for spending at least a little bit of your weekend with me right now. I'll be with you until about 7, but until then, if you need some encouragement, here's Mercy Me.

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0: 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Hey, I'm Ben, and there is a difference between you bringing sand toys to the lake and not bringing sand toys to the lake. Last week, I was at the lake with some family, and my niece and nephews brought, you know, their toys to play with, and almost immediately, you could see other kids were there without sand toys, and they kept looking over as my niece and nephews made giant sand towers. But the sweet thing was they invited other kids over that they'd never met before to come and play with them. It really does help to prepare for the lake. It might help your kids make some new friends.
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0: Life 100.7. That was Caleb and John with Finished. I'm Ben, and it's been a lot of fun hanging out with you as a part of the Life 100.7 summer tour. I've seen you in Omaha, seen you in Council Bluffs, but the next stop is going to be in Lincoln, just outside Cold Stone Creamery. It's going to be this Tuesday from 3 to 5:30 p.m. I'll be there, as well as Erica from Weekend. So if you want to show up and grab some Life 100.7 stickers and swag, it's going to be a fun time. 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

0: Slowing down can be a process, right? But it's so worth it. Hey, I'm Jeremy Tracy. I find in my own life, being intentional to slow down with God helps bring peace back into my life. That's why I want to invite you to hang out with me this Sunday morning for a time to slow down and connect with God.
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0: 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Hey, I'm Ben, and it is time for a garden check-in. How is yours going? I've got to be honest. I had every intention of making a garden this year, but the people that lived at our duplex before we moved in took the garden beds with them. I know, so sad. Feel bad for me. But if you've procrastinated or don't know what you could even fathom planting right now at the end of July, don't worry. I still look up some options, and apparently cucumbers are ripe for the planting right now. They apparently grow fast and are heat resistant, and though I don't have any garden beds, I think I might be able to make do with the soil on the side of the house. Wish me luck.
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All right, it's Saturday afternoon, meaning here's a quick reminder to relax your shoulders, take a deep breath, and if you're looking to really slow down, check in with God. It's Francesca Battistelli.

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0: 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It's quite a sight. 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
1: 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It's Brandon Heath.
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I can't wait to hang out with you this Tuesday. Yep, it's the second to last stop on the Life 100.7 summer tour. It's going to be just outside Cold Stone Creamery in Lincoln from 3 to 5:30 p.m. Life

0: Life 100.7. That was Matt Maher with Gonna Be All Right. I'm Ben, and sadly, it's time for me to head out this evening. I believe Lindsay's going to be hanging out with you after this. But before I head out tonight, I do want to leave you with one last bit of encouragement from Matthew 7:7-8. It says, "Ask, and it will be given to you. Seek, and you will be found. Knock, and the door will be open to you. For everyone who asks receives, the one who seeks finds, and the one who knocks, the door will be opened." See you next time.
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